0: Thou find'st that thy fortune ebb no doubt of dust. Keep your knife upon the British carpet. Or untimely death.
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0: 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I gotta have faith. 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

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Sister Cena says funky. How bizarre.

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Your fashion sense, Beardsley prints, I put down to experience.

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If you know my name, that's right, look up at my boy. 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
1: 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Let's hear it for Dennis Opel. Oh, my name.
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1: On a warm summer's evening, on a train bound for nowhere, I met up with a gambler. We were both too tired to sleep, so we took turns of staring out the window at the darkness till boredom overtook us. And he began to speak. He said, son, I've made a life

I'd rather hear both sides of the tale. See, it's not about races, just places, faces. Where your blood comes from is where your space is. I've seen the bright get duller. I'm not gonna spend my life being a color.